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1: Relax Radio.
2: I've seen the sun go down over the seven seas. Colors you won't believe.

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1: 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Y'all call it a moment, I call it life.

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Take the moment, make it real. 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

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I might never be knight in shining armor. I might never be the one you take home to mother.

Yes, the bad times in life is like a telephone. You never know when it's a go ring. But when it ring, just pick it up and receive. When you finish, put down the receiver and carry on. 'Cause the sun will always